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1: Good morning, everyone. Mostly sunny for today with a high of 85. Mostly clear, 55 to 60 tonight. Mostly sunny tomorrow, 85, and then partly sunny on Thursday. Late day shower, thunderstorm, 85. More clouds Friday, late day shower, thunderstorm, mid-80s. Mostly sunny on Saturday, 80 to 85. And Sunday, mostly sunny. An afternoon shower, thunderstorm, 80 to 85. I'm staff meteorologist Bill Jackman on the Virginia News Network.
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0: Good morning, everyone. Mostly sunny for today with a high of 85. Mostly clear, 55 to 60 tonight. Mostly sunny tomorrow, 85, and then partly sunny on Thursday. Late day shower, thunderstorm, 85. More clouds Friday, late day shower, thunderstorm, mid-80s. Mostly sunny on Saturday, 80 to 85. And Sunday, mostly sunny. An afternoon shower, thunderstorm, 80 to 85. I'm staff meteorologist Bill Jackman on the Virginia News Network.
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1: Good morning, everyone. Mostly sunny for today with a high of 85. Mostly clear, 55 to 60 tonight. Mostly sunny tomorrow, 85, and then partly sunny on Thursday. Late day shower, thunderstorm, 85. More clouds Friday, late day shower, thunderstorm, mid-80s. Mostly sunny on Saturday, 80 to 85. And Sunday, mostly sunny. An afternoon shower, thunderstorm, 80 to 85. I'm staff meteorologist Bill Jackman on the Virginia News Network.
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0: Good morning, everyone. Mostly sunny for today with a high of 85. Mostly clear, 55 to 60 tonight. Mostly sunny tomorrow, 85, and then partly sunny on Thursday. Late day shower, thunderstorm, 85. More clouds Friday, late day shower, thunderstorm, mid-80s. Mostly sunny on Saturday, 80 to 85. And Sunday, mostly sunny. An afternoon shower, thunderstorm, 80 to 85. I'm staff meteorologist Bill Jackman on the Virginia News Network.
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1: Chief Mike here again from the Galax Fire Department with another segment of Chatting with the Chief. 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
1: Good morning, everyone. Mostly sunny for today with a high of 85. Mostly clear, 55 to 60 tonight. Mostly sunny tomorrow, 85, and then partly sunny on Thursday. Late day shower, thunderstorm, 85. More clouds Friday, late day shower, thunderstorm, mid-80s. Mostly sunny on Saturday, 80 to 85, and Sunday mostly sunny. An afternoon shower, thunderstorm, 80 to 85. I'm staff meteorologist Bill Jackman on the Virginia News Network.
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0: Good morning, everyone. Mostly sunny for today with a high of 85. Mostly clear, 55 to 60 tonight. Mostly sunny tomorrow, 85, and then partly sunny on Thursday. Late day shower, thunderstorm, 85. More clouds Friday, late day shower, thunderstorm, mid-80s. Mostly sunny on Saturday, 80 to 85. And Sunday, mostly sunny. An afternoon shower, thunderstorm, 80 to 85. I'm staff meteorologist Bill Jackman on the Virginia News Network.
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1: Good morning, everyone. Mostly sunny for today with a high of 85. Mostly clear, 55 to 60 tonight. Mostly sunny tomorrow, 85. And then partly sunny on Thursday. Late day shower, thunderstorm, 85. More clouds Friday. Late day shower, thunderstorm, mid-80s. Mostly sunny on Saturday, 80 to 85. And Sunday, mostly sunny. An afternoon shower, thunderstorm, 80 to 85. I'm staff meteorologist Bill Jackman on the Virginia News Network.
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0: Good morning, everyone. Mostly sunny for today with a high of 85. Mostly clear, 55 to 60 tonight. Mostly sunny tomorrow, 85, and then partly sunny on Thursday. Late day shower, thunderstorm, 85. More clouds Friday, late day shower, thunderstorm, mid-80s. Mostly sunny on Saturday, 80 to 85. And Sunday, mostly sunny. An afternoon shower, thunderstorm, 80 to 85. I'm staff meteorologist Bill Jackman on the Virginia News Network.
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0: Good morning, everyone. Mostly sunny for today with a high of 85. Mostly clear, 55 to 60 tonight. Mostly sunny tomorrow, 85, and then partly sunny on Thursday. Late day shower, thunderstorm, 85. More clouds Friday, late day shower, thunderstorm, mid-80s. Mostly sunny on Saturday, 80 to 85. And Sunday, mostly sunny. An afternoon shower, thunderstorm, 80 to 85. I'm staff meteorologist Bill Jackman on the Virginia News Network.
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0: Good morning, everyone. Mostly sunny for today with a high of 85. Mostly clear, 55 to 60 tonight. Mostly sunny tomorrow, 85, and then partly sunny on Thursday. Late day shower, thunderstorm, 85. More clouds Friday, late day shower, thunderstorm, mid-80s. Mostly sunny on Saturday, 80 to 85. And Sunday, mostly sunny. An afternoon shower, thunderstorm, 80 to 85. I'm staff meteorologist Bill Jackman on the Virginia News Network.
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1: Good morning, everyone. Mostly sunny for today with a high of 85. Mostly clear, 55 to 60 tonight. Mostly sunny tomorrow, 85, and then partly sunny on Thursday. Late day shower, thunderstorm, 85. More clouds Friday, late day shower, thunderstorm, mid-80s. Mostly sunny on Saturday, 80 to 85, and Sunday mostly sunny. An afternoon shower, thunderstorm, 80 to 85. I'm staff meteorologist Bill Jackman on the Virginia News Network.
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0: Good morning, everyone. Mostly sunny for today with a high of 85. Mostly clear, 55 to 60 tonight. Mostly sunny tomorrow, 85, and then partly sunny on Thursday. Late day shower, thunderstorm, 85. More clouds Friday, late day shower, thunderstorm, mid-80s. Mostly sunny on Saturday, 80 to 85. And Sunday, mostly sunny. An afternoon shower, thunderstorm, 80 to 85. I'm staff meteorologist Bill Jackman on the Virginia News Network.
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1: Good morning, everyone. Mostly sunny for today with a high of 85. Mostly clear, 55 to 60 tonight. Mostly sunny tomorrow, 85, and then partly sunny on Thursday. Late day shower, thunderstorm, 85. More clouds Friday, late day shower, thunderstorm, mid-80s. Mostly sunny on Saturday, 80 to 85, and Sunday mostly sunny, an afternoon shower, thunderstorm, 80 to 85. I'm staff meteorologist Bill Jackman on the Virginia News Network.
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Good morning, everyone. Mostly sunny for today with a high of 85. Mostly clear, 55 to 60 tonight. Mostly sunny tomorrow, 85, and then partly sunny on Thursday. Late day shower, thunderstorm, 85. More clouds Friday, late day shower, thunderstorm, mid-80s. Mostly sunny on Saturday, 80 to 85, and Sunday,

0: mostly sunny, an afternoon shower, thunderstorm, 80 to 85. I'm staff meteorologist Bill Jackman on the Virginia News Network.
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1: Good morning, everyone. Mostly sunny for today with a high of 85. Mostly clear, 55 to 60 tonight. Mostly sunny tomorrow, 85, and then partly sunny on Thursday. Late day shower, thunderstorm, 85. More clouds Friday, late day shower, thunderstorm, mid-80s. Mostly sunny on Saturday, 80 to 85, and Sunday mostly sunny. An afternoon shower, thunderstorm, 80 to 85. I'm staff meteorologist Bill Jackman on the Virginia News Network.
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0: Good morning, everyone. Mostly sunny for today with a high of 85. Mostly clear, 55 to 60 tonight. Mostly sunny tomorrow, 85, and then partly sunny on Thursday. Late day shower, thunderstorm, 85. More clouds Friday, late day shower, thunderstorm, mid-80s. Mostly sunny on Saturday, 80 to 85. And Sunday, mostly sunny. An afternoon shower, thunderstorm, 80 to 85. I'm staff meteorologist Bill Jackman on the Virginia News Network.
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1: Good morning, everyone. Mostly sunny for today with a high of 85. Mostly clear, 55 to 60 tonight. Mostly sunny tomorrow, 85, and then partly sunny on Thursday. Late day shower, thunderstorm, 85. More clouds Friday, late day shower, thunderstorm, mid-80s. Mostly sunny on Saturday, 80 to 85. And Sunday, mostly sunny. An afternoon shower, thunderstorm, 80 to 85. I'm staff meteorologist Bill Jackman on the Virginia News Network.
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0: Good morning, everyone. Mostly sunny for today with a high of 85. Mostly clear, 55 to 60 tonight. Mostly sunny tomorrow, 85, and then partly sunny on Thursday. Late day shower, thunderstorm, 85. More clouds Friday, late day shower, thunderstorm, mid-80s. Mostly sunny on Saturday, 80 to 85. And Sunday, mostly sunny. An afternoon shower, thunderstorm, 80 to 85. I'm staff meteorologist Bill Jackman on the Virginia News Network.
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1: Good morning, everyone. Mostly sunny for today with a high of 85. Mostly clear, 55 to 60 tonight. Mostly sunny tomorrow, 85, and then partly sunny on Thursday. Late day shower, thunderstorm, 85. More clouds Friday, late day shower, thunderstorm, mid-80s. Mostly sunny on Saturday, 80 to 85. And Sunday, mostly sunny. An afternoon shower, thunderstorm, 80 to 85. I'm staff meteorologist Bill Jackman on the Virginia News Network.
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0: Good morning, everyone. Mostly sunny for today with a high of 85. Mostly clear, 55 to 60 tonight. Mostly sunny tomorrow, 85, and then partly sunny on Thursday. Late day shower, thunderstorm, 85. More clouds Friday, late day shower, thunderstorm, mid-80s. Mostly sunny on Saturday, 80 to 85, and Sunday mostly sunny. An afternoon shower, thunderstorm, 80 to 85. I'm staff meteorologist Bill Jackman on the Virginia News Network.
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1: Good morning, everyone. Mostly sunny for today with a high of 85, mainly clear, low 60s tonight, partly to mostly

0: Sunny tomorrow, late day shower, thunderstorm mid to upper 80s, increasing clouds on Friday, chance for a late day shower, thunderstorm 80 and partly sunny, 75 to 80. Saturday, more sun, late day shower, thunderstorm developing Sunday, low 80s. I'm staff meteorologist Bill Jackwoman on the Virginia News Network.
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0: Good morning, everyone. Mostly sunny for today with a high of 85. Mainly clear, low 60s tonight. Partly to mostly sunny tomorrow. Late day shower, thunderstorm, mid to upper 80s. Increasing clouds on Friday. Chance for a late day shower, thunderstorm, 80 and partly sunny, 75 to 80. Saturday, more sun. Late day shower, thunderstorm developing Sunday, low 80s. I'm staff meteorologist Bill Jackwoman on the Virginia News Network.
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2: Forensic evidence is taking center stage in the murder trial of Carlos Johnson in Newport News. Yesterday, a forensic expert testified that blood evidence found in

0: in the carpeting of Johnson's living room belongs to Keir Johnson. Carlos Johnson is accused of killing Keir Johnson and their infant daughter, Chloe. Prosecutors are trying to prove the victims are dead even though their bodies have never been found. A Chesterfield High School student is in the hospital after suffering life-threatening injuries after a fight on campus.
1: Chesterfield police say the student had been assaulted by another student on the campus of Meadowbrook High School on Monday. Authorities say no weapons were involved, but the student was taken to the hospital with life-threatening injuries. The other student involved is being held in juvenile detention and is facing aggravated malicious wounding charges. The school says that there will be an increase in police presence on campus the rest of the week, but there is no ongoing threat to the school or community. I'm Katie Gray.
0: The Portsmouth Police Department needs the public's help finding a missing teenager and her baby. Police say 17-year-old Catrice McDougal was last seen Friday with her 11-month-old child in the 1100 block of Victory Boulevard. She was wearing a blue and brown wig with a colorful knit cap. Anyone with information should call Portsmouth Police. The Federal Reserve is widely anticipated to raise interest rates today. Tammy Trujillo reports.
2: This is Wallet Hub analyst Chip Lupo.
3: It is expected to be a rate hike by the Fed, in all likelihood about a 25 basis point.
2: Lupo says although inflation has dropped from a high of 9% under the Biden administration, new data from the Consumer Price Index showed annual inflation still well above the central bank's 2% target. He says credit card holders with carryover balances will see the biggest hit with a rate hike. This would mark the first time the Fed has raised rates in over 3 years. President Trump has called on Fed Chair Kevin Warsh to lower rates.
0: I'm Rebecca Hughes.
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7: Good morning, everyone. Mostly sunny for today with a high of 85, mainly clear, low 60s tonight. Partly to mostly sunny tomorrow, late day shower, thunderstorm mid to upper 80s. Increasing clouds on Friday, chance for a late day shower, thunderstorm 80 and partly sunny, 75 to 80. Saturday, more sun, late day shower, thunderstorm developing Sunday, low 80s. I'm staff meteorologist Bill Jackwoman on the Virginia News Network.
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0: It's an old ACC matchup. 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

0: Good morning, everyone. Mostly sunny for today with a high of 85. Mainly clear, low 60s tonight. Partly to mostly sunny tomorrow. Late day shower, thunderstorm, mid to upper 80s. Increasing clouds on Friday. Chance for a late day shower, thunderstorm, 80 and partly sunny, 75 to 80. Saturday, more sun. Late day shower, thunderstorm developing Sunday, low 80s. I'm staff meteorologist Bill Jackwoman on the Virginia News Network.
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2: New food safety regulations are in effect in Virginia. Under the revised rules, sesame is now classified as the 9th food allergen. Food establishments are required to disclose the presence of sesame along with other food allergens. In addition, the designated person in charge at each establishment now has expanded responsibilities focused on allergen awareness and employee training. They need to make sure food employees are trained to know 9 major food allergens and symptoms of each allergic reaction. The Loudoun County's Board of Supervisors is moving towards a temporary pause on new data center applications. Supervisors voted 7-1 Tuesday to have county staff draft a resolution that would pause each new application for 12 months after it's submitted. Board officials say the proposal is not a ban or a moratorium, but is intended to give the county time to develop new rules addressing data centers and their impact on nearby communities. Loudoun County is currently home to 233 data centers. Many Gen Z Virginians are registering to vote at a sharply higher rate ahead of the November midterms.
3: According to a nonpartisan university analysis released Monday, the Commonwealth has about 56% more registered 18 and 19-year-olds than at the same point in 2022. That puts the state

0: second among 22 of the track states, defying a national drop of 1% among teen voters. Virginians have until October 23rd to register normally, but can still sign up and vote provisionally through Election Day on November 3rd. I'm Katie Gray.
1: Could a little extra tomato paste help your brain? New research from University of Barcelona scientists suggest it might. In a small study, adults who ate about 2 tablespoons of tomato paste a day for 3 months scored better on some attention and memory tests. Brain scans also showed changes in how certain brain networks communicated. Researchers say the findings are preliminary, but they believe an antioxidant found in tomatoes may help support brain health. I'm Rebecca Hughes.
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3: Hi, I'm Grainne Owen. Wouldn't it be a miracle if there was a treatment for children with leukemia other than chemo or radiation? 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
5: Good morning, everyone. Mostly sunny for today with a high of 85. Mainly clear, low 60s tonight. Partly to mostly sunny tomorrow. Late day shower, thunderstorm, mid to upper 80s. Increasing clouds on Friday. Chance for a late day shower, thunderstorm, 80 and partly sunny, 75 to 80. Saturday, more sun. Late day shower, thunderstorm developing Sunday, low 80s. I'm staff meteorologist Bill Jackwoman on the Virginia News Network.
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0: Good morning, everyone. Mostly sunny for today with a high of 85. Mainly clear, low 60s tonight. Partly to mostly sunny tomorrow. Late day shower, thunderstorm, mid to upper 80s. Increasing clouds on Friday. Chance for a late day shower, thunderstorm, 80 and partly sunny, 75 to 80. Saturday, more sun. Late day shower, thunderstorm developing Sunday, low 80s. I'm staff meteorologist Bill Jackwoman on the Virginia News Network.
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3: Forensic evidence is taking center stage in the murder trial of Carlos Johnson in Newport News. Yesterday, a forensic expert testified that blood evidence found in the carpeting of Johnson's living room belongs to Keir Johnson. Carlos Johnson is accused of killing Keir Johnson and their infant daughter, Chloe. Prosecutors are trying to prove the victims are dead even though their bodies have never been found. A Chesterfield High School student is in the hospital after suffering life-threatening injuries after a fight on campus.
4: Chesterfield police say the student had been assaulted by another student on the campus of Meadowbrook High School on Monday. Authorities say no weapons were involved, but the student was taken to the hospital with life-threatening injuries. The other student involved is being held in juvenile detention and is facing aggravated malicious wounding charges. The school says that there will be an increase in police presence on campus the rest of the week, but there is no ongoing threat to the school or community. I'm Katie Gray.
3: The Portsmouth Police Department needs the public's help finding a missing teenager and her baby. Police say 17-year-old Catrice McDougal was last seen Friday with her 11-month-old child in the 1100 block of Victory Boulevard. She was wearing a blue and brown wig with a colorful knit cap. Anyone with information should call Portsmouth Police. The Federal Reserve is widely anticipated to raise interest rates today. Tammy Trujillo reports.
5: This is Wallet Hub analyst Chip Lupo.
6: It is expected to be a rate hike by the Fed, in all likelihood about a 25 basis point.
5: Lupo says although inflation has dropped from a high of 9% under the Biden administration, new data from the Consumer Price Index showed annual inflation still well above the central bank's 2% target. He says credit card holders with carryover balances will see the biggest hit with a rate hike. This would mark the first time the Fed has raised rates in over 3 years. President Trump has called on Fed Chair Kevin Warsh to lower rates.
3: I'm Rebecca Hughes.
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1: Time now for a minute in the garden with Andre Viette.
2: When we use chemicals to control insects, the label tells us many things. How often should we spray and at what temperatures? What types of insects will be controlled? And which plants might be subject to spray burn? In addition, you might try using spreader stickers or surfactants, which extend the effectiveness of insecticides by spreading the spray more evenly on the foliage. I'm Andre Viette.
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4: Good morning, everyone. Mostly sunny for today with a high of 85, mainly clear, low 60s tonight. Partly to mostly sunny tomorrow, late day shower, thunderstorm mid to upper 80s. Increasing clouds on Friday, chance for a late day shower, thunderstorm 80 and partly sunny, 75 to 80. Saturday, more sun, late day shower, thunderstorm developing Sunday, low 80s. I'm staff meteorologist Bill Jackwoman on the Virginia News Network.
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0: Good morning, everyone. Mostly sunny for today with a high of 85. Mainly clear, low 60s tonight. Partly to mostly sunny tomorrow. Late day shower, thunderstorm, mid to upper 80s. Increasing clouds on Friday. Chance for a late day shower, thunderstorm, 80 and partly sunny, 75 to 80. Saturday, more sun, late day shower, thunderstorm developing Sunday, low 80s. I'm staff meteorologist Bill Jackwoman on the Virginia News Network.
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1: Chief Mike here again from the Galax Fire Department with another segment of Chatting with the Chief. 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
3: If you're a believer, you are homesick for heaven. Paul said it well in Philippians chapter 3, verse 20, where he said, "Our citizenship is in heaven, from which we eagerly await the return of our Lord Jesus Christ." You see, we long for our greater home. Our home is in heaven. You miss those relatives that have gone on to heaven ahead of you? That's a good thing. You will be reunited with them because that's what lasts forever. We are to be homesick for that great eternal home, but it should also cause us to want to spread the good news of Christ, to invite everyone to this wonderful home that Christ has gone ahead of us and prepared a place for us. Homesickness is good for the Christian, and let's tell everyone about the gospel while we still have time before we enter our eternal home.
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0: Good morning, everyone. Mostly sunny for today with a high of 85. Mainly clear, low 60s tonight. Partly to mostly sunny tomorrow. Late day shower, thunderstorm, mid to upper 80s. Increasing clouds on Friday. Chance for a late day shower, thunderstorm, 80 and partly sunny, 75 to 80. Saturday, more sun, late day shower, thunderstorm developing Sunday, low 80s. I'm staff meteorologist Bill Jackwoman on the Virginia News Network.
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2: Forensic evidence is taking center stage in the murder trial of Carlos Johnson in Newport News. Yesterday, a forensic expert testified that blood evidence found in the carpeting of Johnson's living room belongs to Keir Johnson. Carlos Johnson is accused of killing Keir Johnson and their infant daughter, Chloe. Prosecutors are trying to prove the victims are dead even though their bodies have never been found. A Chesterfield High School student is in the hospital after suffering life-threatening injuries after a fight on campus.
3: Chesterfield police say the student had been assaulted by another student on the campus of Meadowbrook High School on Monday. Authorities say no weapons were involved, but the student was taken to the hospital with life-threatening injuries. The other student involved is being held in juvenile detention and is facing aggravated malicious wounding charges. The school says that there will be an increase in police presence on campus the rest of the week, but there is no ongoing threat to the school or community. I'm Katie Gray.

0: Right.
1: The Portsmouth Police Department needs the public's help finding a missing teenager and her baby. Police say 17-year-old Catrice McDougal was last seen Friday with her 11-month-old child in the 1100 block of Victory Boulevard. She was wearing a blue and brown wig with a colorful knit cap. Anyone with information should call Portsmouth Police. The Federal Reserve is widely anticipated to raise interest rates today. Tammy Trujillo reports.
2: This is Wallet Hub analyst Chip Lupo.
3: It is expected to be a rate hike by the Fed, in all likelihood about a 25 basis point.
2: Lupo says although inflation has dropped from a high of 9% under the Biden administration, new data from the Consumer Price Index showed annual inflation still well above the central bank's 2% target. He says credit card holders with carryover balances will see the biggest hit with a rate hike. This would mark the first time the Fed has raised rates in over 3 years. President Trump has called on Fed Chair Kevin Warsh to lower rates.
1: I'm Rebecca Hughes.
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7: Good morning, everyone. Mostly sunny for today with a high of 85, mainly clear, low 60s tonight. Partly to mostly sunny tomorrow, late day shower, thunderstorm mid to upper 80s. Increasing clouds on Friday, chance for a late day shower, thunderstorm 80 and partly sunny, 75 to 80. Saturday, more sun, late day shower, thunderstorm developing Sunday, low 80s. I'm staff meteorologist Bill Jackwoman on the Virginia News Network.
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0: It's an old ACC matchup. For the first time in 2026, Virginia Tech football hits the road and travels to College Park for a showdown against the Maryland Terrapins with a chance to move to 3-0. Kickoff is set for 7:30 and pregame coverage begins at 5:30 right here on the Virginia Tech Sports Network.
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0: Good morning, everyone. Mostly sunny for today with a high of 85. Mainly clear, low 60s tonight. Partly to mostly sunny tomorrow. Late day shower, thunderstorm, mid to upper 80s. Increasing clouds on Friday. Chance for a late day shower, thunderstorm, 80 and partly sunny, 75 to 80. Saturday, more sun, late day shower, thunderstorm developing Sunday, low 80s. I'm staff meteorologist Bill Jackwoman on the Virginia News Network.
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2: A strange story in Richmond. Scott's addition is drawing attention from beekeepers and animal welfare advocates. New cell phone video appears to show a driver repeatedly running over a bucket of honeybees that had been left on a sidewalk. According to Richmond police, honeybees are not considered domesticated animals, so no crime appears to have been committed, though driving on a sidewalk could be a violation. A local beekeeper says he was shocked by the video, telling CBS 6, pollinators play a critical role in the food supply. The circumstances surrounding how the bees ended up there remains unclear. Attorneys for a Virginia family say an independent review uncovered new details about a child's drowning.
3: The attorney for the mother of the 9-year-old boy who died during a Swim RVA North summer camp says the boy was underwater for 10 minutes before being

0: pulled out. Attorney Mark Crudy says an independent investigation found 9-year-old King Overton was pulled from the pool by a bystander, not a lifeguard, and his body was discovered after a 7-year-old spotted him. The attorneys also say participants in the summer camp were left unsupervised during free swim. Overton had attended the camp for one day, and his mother says she told the staff at Swim RVA North that her son did not know how to swim. I'm Katie Gray.
1: Many new car drivers are feeling sticker shock long after driving off from the dealership. Rory O'Neill reports.
2: The cost of owning and operating a brand new car tops $12,800 a year, or more than $1,000 a month. AAA says add up the price of the car, the financing, gas, maintenance, and insurance, and it gets pricey. Depreciation is another big factor, which is especially high in electric sedans. Hybrids were considered the most consistently lower cost alternative to gas-powered vehicles.
1: I'm Rebecca Hughes.
3: VNN News on the Virginia News Network.
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6: Good morning, everyone. Mostly sunny for today with a high of 85, mainly clear, low 60s tonight. Partly to mostly sunny tomorrow, late day shower, thunderstorm mid to upper 80s. Increasing clouds on Friday, chance for a late day shower, thunderstorm 80 and partly sunny, 75 to 80. Saturday, more sun, late day shower, thunderstorm developing Sunday, low 80s. I'm staff meteorologist Bill Jackwoman on the Virginia News Network.

Good afternoon. You are beaching with Betty here on WCGX The Cat. Johnny Taylor right there for you. Good with my hips. And we started off with Junior Walker and the All-Stars with What Does It Take? Oh, those horns. Love that Junior Walker. Hope y'all are doing well. On this Wednesday, the 16th day of September, we've got sunshine, 78 degrees. May make it up to 85 this afternoon. At about 12 minutes after 12 noon, we got more music here on Beachin' with Betty, of course, from we got the Holiday Band right now. They've got a current song on the beach music charts that's number one. But this one, I wanted to play this one because I love this one. I love how Mike Taylor does this one. They'll be in Mount Airy, North Carolina, Friday night, the Blackman Amphitheater around 7:30 p.m. The Holiday Band. Hope you make it out and see them. We got them right now for you.

This is DJ Earl from Blacksburg, Virginia, listening to Beach and Betty. Ladies and gentlemen, please enjoy some of the greatest beach music for Southwest Virginia during your lunch hour.

Good afternoon. You're beaching with Betty here on WCGX The Cat. Glad to have you along on this Wednesday. We've made it to Wednesday, hump day once again, y'all. Got 78 degrees and sunny skies, so loving that. Yeah, that's looking good outside. May make it up to 85 this afternoon, so just be on the lookout for that. Yeah, sunshine all the way, I think, today is what it's calling for. So that's some good things. Enjoy that sunshine while you can. Just heard from Harold Melvin and the Blue Notes, The Love I Lost. We also heard from Lenny Williams, 10 Ways of Loving You, the part-time Party Time Band with Party Time Man. And we heard from Mike Taylor doing Unchain My Heart with the Holiday Band. The Holiday Band will be in North Carolina. Well, they're in North Carolina. They're from Burlington. But they'll be in Mount Airy, North Carolina, Friday night at the Blackman Amphitheater. The season is kind of winding down. We've only got a few concerts left. I'm so kind of bummed out about that when it winds down. But going to miss all this great music there at the Blackman Amphitheater this fall and winter. But we've got a great way to send it out. We've got the Holiday Band Friday night. Fat City returns on Saturday night. And they both begin at 7:30 p.m. It's $20 admission or have your season pass, of course, to get in. And then all next week, September 21st through the 27th, they are celebrating Mayberry Days in Mount Airy, North Carolina. That's always fun. It's always fun in Mount Airy, but during the Mayberry Days Festival, it's a very great, great experience and all kinds of fun going on. And they've got several concerts at the Blackman Amphitheater next week to celebrate. It starts off Tuesday with Too Much Sylvia. Will be in the house, 7:30 p.m. The Embers, featuring Craig Willard. Yes, they'll be there Wednesday, September 23rd. And then Band of Oz on September 24th. All to celebrate Mayberry Days in Mount Airy, North Carolina, next weekend. So check it out, the Blackman Amphitheater. They're on the Facebook page, surreyarts.org. Check it out, and all begins around 7:30 p.m. each evening. So hope you can make it out for the last few concerts there. It's a great venue and a lot of great folks that'll be there. And hopefully the weather will cooperate and we'll have good weather and send it off in a great way. As we get back into music on Beachin' with Betty, KC and the Sunshine Band.

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0: 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And remember, NMBSC means Need More Betty Show Continuously.

Oh, that is where I want to be too, Laura. Yeah, NMBSC, North Myrtle Beach, South Carolina. And let me tell you, this weekend and next week is the place to be, is North Myrtle Beach, because Fall SOS is upon us, and it will start, I think they got some activities going on Thursday, actually, with the chairman of the board. They're going to be there at the Horseshoe, I do believe, and they got Gary Louder and Smoking Hot, I think, in the Spanish Galleon. But anyway, it begins Thursday or Friday this week. It goes all the way through next weekend. Fall SOS, all kinds of great music and bands are going to be there. Lots of dancing, lots of music. Oh, it's so much fun. Man, I'm so sad I can't go. I would love to be there. The Tones will be at the Spanish Galleon Saturday night, September 19th, in North Myrtle Beach. So if you're looking for something to do, and that's the place to be, North Myrtle Beach. And it looks like they're going to have highs in the mid to upper 80s throughout the weekend. May cool off a little bit next week with some highs in the lower 70s. But it looks like a beautiful weekend and week for Fall SOS in North Myrtle Beach. And I hope y'all can make it. Of course, the Embers, we heard from the, well, right there was the Tones, of course, with the NMBSC. We heard the Embers before that. Love Don't Come No Stronger. The Embers have several appearances during Fall SOS. So go check that out for sure if you can. You're looking for something to do, and or if you're headed to the beaches, be up there in North Myrtle Beach or Myrtle Beach. Go to North Myrtle and check out all this great fun. Things going to be happening. They'll have fun Sunday and fun Monday with music out on the streets. On Monday, they've got the Swingin' Medallions, North Tower, I believe, is going to be there, and the Tams, the Mighty Tams, are there on Monday. So just check out all that great fun activities, and we've got the Tams right now for you. And if you can, get to Fall SOS at North Myrtle Beach this weekend and next week, you'll have a great time.

Carol, Lana Beach music. Yeah, I love it. The Tams, Little Red doing With This Ring. Love that version of that song. And love anything Little Red does. He does so good. I just love to see him. If you can, get to North Myrtle Beach Monday, September 21st, and you can see the Tams along with North Tower and the Swinging Medallions for that fun Monday SOS Fun Monday concert out in the street. And it'll be so much fun. And all kinds of music with all kinds of great bands will be at SOS this fall. So check it out. You can go to SOS on Facebook, Society of Stranders, and check out their whole schedule. Thanks for beaching with Betty today. That is about going to do it for me on this edition. I'll be back tomorrow at 12 noon, and we'll do it all over again. Stay with us. We've got great music for you all day long on WCGX The Cat. And, of course, whatever you do, whoever you encounter today, let's spread love and kindness and make this world a better place one person at a time. We can do it, y'all. Thanks for beaching with Betty's. I leave you today with a little Justin Timberlake.

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2: Forensic evidence is taking center stage in the murder trial of Carlos Johnson in Newport News. Yesterday, a forensic expert testified that blood evidence found in the carpeting of Johnson's living room belongs to Keir Johnson. Carlos Johnson is accused of killing Keir Johnson and their infant daughter, Chloe. Prosecutors are trying to prove the victims are dead even though their bodies have never been found. A Chesterfield High School student is in the hospital after suffering life-threatening injuries after a fight on campus.
3: Chesterfield police say the student had been assaulted by another student on the campus of Meadowbrook High School on Monday. Authorities say no weapons were involved, but the student was taken to the hospital with life-threatening injuries. The other student involved is being held in juvenile detention and is facing aggravated malicious wounding charges. The school says that there will be an increase in police presence on campus the rest of the week, but there is no ongoing threat to the school or community. I'm Katie Gray.
2: The Portsmouth Police Department needs the public's help finding a missing teenager and her baby. Police say 17-year-old Catrice McDougal was last seen Friday with her 11-month-old child in the 1100 block of Victory Boulevard. She was wearing a blue and brown wig with a colorful knit cap. Anyone with information should call Portsmouth Police. The Federal Reserve is widely anticipated to raise interest rates today. Tammy Trujillo reports.
4: This is Wallet Hub analyst Chip Lupo.
5: It is expected to be a rate hike by the Fed, in all likelihood about a 25 basis point.
4: Lupo says although inflation has dropped from a high of 9% under the Biden administration, new data from the Consumer Price Index showed annual inflation still well above the central bank's 2% target. He says credit card holders with carryover balances will see the biggest hit with a rate hike. This would mark the first time the Fed has raised rates in over 3 years. President Trump has called on Fed Chair Kevin Warsh to lower rates.
2: I'm Rebecca Hughes.
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9: Good morning, everyone. Mostly sunny for today with a high of 85, mainly clear, low 60s tonight. Partly to mostly sunny tomorrow, late day shower, thunderstorm mid to upper 80s. Increasing clouds on Friday, chance for a late day shower, thunderstorm 80 and partly sunny, 75 to 80. Saturday, more sun, late day shower, thunderstorm developing Sunday, low 80s. I'm staff meteorologist Bill Jackwoman on the Virginia News Network.
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2: The Cat.

0: Good morning, everyone. Mostly sunny for today with a high of 85. Mainly clear, low 60s tonight. Partly to mostly sunny tomorrow. Late day shower, thunderstorm, mid to upper 80s. Increasing clouds on Friday. Chance for a late day shower, thunderstorm, 80 and partly sunny, 75 to 80. Saturday, more sun. Late day shower, thunderstorm developing Sunday, low 80s. I'm staff meteorologist Bill Jackwoman on the Virginia News Network.
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1: Chief Mike here again from the Galax Fire Department with another segment of Chatting with the Chief. 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And as always, stay tuned to this station for more fire safety tips.
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3: If you're a believer, you are homesick for heaven. Paul said it well in Philippians chapter 3, verse 20, where he said, "Our citizenship is in heaven, from which we eagerly await the return of our Lord Jesus Christ." You see, we long for our greater home. Our home is in heaven. You miss those relatives that have gone on to heaven ahead of you? That's a good thing. You will be reunited with them because that's what lasts forever. We are to be homesick for that great eternal home, but it should also cause us to want to spread the

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0: Good morning, everyone. Mostly sunny for today with a high of 85. Mainly clear, low 60s tonight. Partly to mostly sunny tomorrow. Late day shower, thunderstorm, mid to upper 80s. Increasing clouds on Friday. Chance for a late day shower, thunderstorm, 80 and partly sunny, 75 to 80. Saturday, more sun. Late day shower, thunderstorm developing Sunday, low 80s. I'm staff meteorologist Bill Jackwoman on the Virginia News Network.
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2: A new study points to a possible solution for a problem Newport News residents have complained about for decades. Thomas Cage reports.
3: People living near Newport News coal terminals, like Stephen King of Ironclad Distillery, have raised concerns about dust settling on homes and cars.
4: I can't help but believe that the coal dust is just going everywhere.
3: Deputy City Manager Owen Miller tells WAVY a new study found an 80-foot-tall wind fence could reduce coal dust escaping the terminals by nearly 90%.
5: We think it's probably, if it were to be built, in the $20 million range.
3: City leaders say they'll continue exploring ways to move the project forward. I'm Thomas Cage.
2: A growing number of Virginians believe AI could destroy humanity. A new political survey shows that nearly 2 in 3 Americans are concerned artificial intelligence could pose grave risks to the future of mankind. This after several current and former AI company employees have warned about the dangers of the technology. A former Anthropic researcher says that AI could even reach a point to be smart enough to kill. Virginia voters may not get a traditional debate in this year's U.S. Senate race. Scott Kimbler with more.
6: Another planned debate between incumbent Mark Warner and Republican challenger Bert Mississauga has been canceled. WRIC reports both the AARP Virginia debate and a separate League of Women Voters of Virginia event have been called off amid scheduling uncertainties. Mississauga's campaign says he's already ready to debate, while Warner's campaign says the senator's schedule remains unsettled due to Senate responsibilities and that no debate invitations have been formally declined. With the election less than 2 months away, there's currently no confirmed debate on the calendar. I'm Scott Kimbler.
2: And I'm Katie Gray.
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10: Good morning, everyone. Mostly sunny for today with a high of 85, mainly clear, low 60s tonight. Partly to mostly sunny tomorrow, late day shower, thunderstorm mid to upper 80s. Increasing clouds on Friday, chance for a late day shower, thunderstorm 80 and partly sunny, 75 to 80. Saturday, more sun, late day shower, thunderstorm developing Sunday, low 80s. I'm staff meteorologist Bill Jackwoman on the Virginia News Network.
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0: It's an old ACC matchup. For the first time in 2026, Virginia Tech football hits the road and travels to College Park for a showdown against the Maryland Terrapins with a chance to move to 3-0. Kickoff is set for 7:30 and pregame coverage begins at 5:30 right here on the Virginia Tech Sports Network.
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0: Good morning, everyone. Mostly sunny for today with a high of 85. Mainly clear, low 60s tonight. Partly to mostly sunny tomorrow. Late day shower, thunderstorm, mid to upper 80s. Increasing clouds on Friday. Chance for a late day shower, thunderstorm, 80 and partly sunny, 75 to 80. Saturday, more sun. Late day shower, thunderstorm developing Sunday, low 80s. I'm staff meteorologist Bill Jackwoman on the Virginia News Network.
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0: 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Now, this is one auction you don't want to miss. 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
1: The family of a slain Carroll County deputy will have to wait longer for the next step in the case. Scott Kimbler reports.
2: The judges postponed the preliminary hearing for Michael Puckett, the man accused of killing Deputy Logan Utt during a welfare check in May. Carroll County Commonwealth Attorney Roger Brooks spoke with WSET.
3: I am concerned for the family. They get geared up for a hearing to happen, for a timeline to move along. They're wanting to put things to rest as soon as they can, and it extends their grieving, it extends their anxiety.
2: WSET reports the delay came after new lab results were provided to both sides. Defense attorneys say they need time to review the evidence and consult an expert witness. Puckett is scheduled to return to court November 5th. I'm Scott Kimbler.
1: Researchers are getting new funding to answer a question that could affect the future of medicine. Thomas Cage with the details.
4: Why do men and women sometimes respond differently to the same medication? Jason Pappin, a professor of biomedical engineering at the University of Virginia, says that's the focus of a newly funded research effort. 29 News reports the project is part of a broader National Institutes of Health initiative, investing $21 million to show how sex-specific biology and hormones influence disease, treatment effectiveness, and drug response. Researchers hope that the work will lead to more personalized treatments and improve how future medications are developed and tested. I'm Thomas Cage.
1: Five radio towers that once emitted signals to all of Roanoke Valley are now no more. The towers on the property of 610 AM WSLC came down yesterday. The radio went silent last October, but was a popular country music staple back in the 1960s. The 39-acre site is set to be redeveloped soon. I'm Katie Gray.
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7: Good morning, everyone. Mostly sunny for today with a high of 85, mainly clear, low 60s tonight. Partly to mostly sunny tomorrow, late day shower, thunderstorm mid to upper 80s. Increasing clouds on Friday, chance for a late day shower, thunderstorm 80 and partly sunny, 75 to 80. Saturday, more sun, late day shower, thunderstorm developing Sunday, low 80s. I'm staff meteorologist Bill Jackwoman on the Virginia News Network.
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0: Good morning, everyone. Mostly sunny for today with a high of 85. Mainly clear, low 60s tonight. Partly to mostly sunny tomorrow. Late day shower, thunderstorm, mid to upper 80s. Increasing clouds on Friday. Chance for a late day shower, thunderstorm, 80 and partly sunny, 75 to 80. Saturday, more sun. Late day shower, thunderstorm developing Sunday, low 80s. I'm staff meteorologist Bill Jackwoman on the Virginia News Network.
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2: A new study points to a possible solution for a problem Newport News residents have complained about for decades. Thomas Cage reports.
3: People living near Newport News coal terminals, like Stephen King of Ironclad Distillery, have raised concerns about dust settling on homes and cars.
4: I can't help but believe that the coal dust is just going everywhere.
3: Deputy City Manager Owen Miller tells WAVY a new study found an 80-foot-tall wind fence could reduce coal dust escaping the terminals by nearly 90%.
5: We think it's probably, if it were to be built, in the $20 million range.
3: City leaders say they'll continue exploring ways to move the project forward. I'm Thomas Cage.
2: A growing number of Virginians believe AI could destroy humanity. A new political survey shows that nearly 2 in 3 Americans are concerned artificial intelligence could pose grave risks to the future of mankind. This after several current and former AI company employees have warned about the dangers of the technology. A former Anthropic researcher says that AI could even reach a point to be smart enough to kill. Virginia voters may not get a traditional debate in this year's U.S. Senate race. Scott Kimbler with more.
6: Another planned debate between incumbent Mark Warner or Republican challenger Bert Misasawa has been canceled. WRIC reports both the AARP Virginia debate and a separate League of Women Voters of Virginia event have been called off amid scheduling uncertainties. Misasawa's campaign says he's already ready to debate, while Warner's campaign says the senator's schedule remains unsettled due to Senate responsibilities and that no debate invitations have been formally declined. With the election less than 2 months away, there's currently no confirmed debate on the calendar. I'm Scott Kimbler.
2: And I'm Katie Gray.
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10: Good morning, everyone. Mostly sunny for today with a high of 85, mainly clear, low 60s tonight. Partly to mostly sunny tomorrow, late day shower, thunderstorm mid to upper 80s. Increasing clouds on Friday, chance for a late day shower, thunderstorm 80 and partly sunny, 75 to 80. Saturday, more sun, late day shower, thunderstorm developing Sunday, low 80s. I'm staff meteorologist Bill Jackwoman on the Virginia News Network.
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0: It's an old ACC matchup. For the first time in 2026, Virginia Tech football hits the road and travels to College Park for a showdown against the Maryland Terrapins with a chance to move to 3-0. Kickoff is set for 7:30 and pregame coverage begins at 5:30 right here on the Virginia Tech Sports Network.
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0: Good morning, everyone. Mostly sunny for today with a high of 85. Mainly clear, low 60s tonight. Partly to mostly sunny tomorrow. Late day shower, thunderstorm, mid to upper 80s. Increasing clouds on Friday. Chance for a late day shower, thunderstorm, 80 and partly sunny, 75 to 80. Saturday, more sun. Late day shower, thunderstorm developing Sunday, low 80s. I'm staff meteorologist Bill Jackwoman on the Virginia News Network.
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0: and it's bow time. There's breakfast, and then there's the Carolina Crunch. With big, bold Bojangles flavor and a crunch that's straight fire. Just ask our fans.
1: The Carolina Crunch.
2: This right here, y'all, this is crazy. Woo!
0: Bacon, egg, and cheese on two extra large bow rounds with a crunch that speaks for itself. But the Carolina Crunch is here for a limited time, so head to Bojangles soon and see what all the hype is about. It's bow time.
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2: The family of a slain Carroll County deputy will have to wait longer for the next step in the case. Scott Kimbler reports.
3: The judge has postponed the preliminary hearing for Michael Puckett, the man accused of killing Deputy Logan Utt during a welfare check in May. Carroll County Commonwealth Attorney Roger Brooks spoke with WSET.
4: I am concerned for the family. They get geared up for a hearing to happen, for a timeline to move along. They're wanting to put things to rest as soon as they can, and it extends their grieving, it extends their anxiety.
3: WSET reports the delay came after new lab results were provided to both sides. Defense attorneys say they need time to review the evidence and consult an expert witness. Puckett is scheduled to return to court November 5th. I'm Scott Kimbler.
2: Researchers are getting new funding to answer a question that could affect the future of medicine. Thomas Cage with the details.
5: Why do men and women sometimes respond differently to the same medication? Jason Pappin, a professor of biomedical engineering at the University of Virginia, says that's the focus of a newly funded research effort. 29 News reports the project is part of a broader National Institutes of Health initiative, investing $21 million to show how sex-specific biology and hormones influence disease, treatment effectiveness, and drug response. Researchers hope that the work will lead to more personalized treatments and improve how future medications are developed and tested. I'm Thomas Cage.
2: Five radio towers that once emitted signals to all of Roanoke Valley are now no more. The towers on the property of 610 AM WSLC came down yesterday. The radio went silent last October, but was a popular country music staple back in the 1960s. The 39-acre site is set to be redeveloped soon. I'm Katie Gray.
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8: Good morning, everyone. Mostly sunny for today with a high of 85, mainly clear, low 60s tonight. Partly to mostly sunny tomorrow, late day shower, thunderstorm mid to upper 80s. Increasing clouds on Friday, chance for a late day shower, thunderstorm 80 and partly sunny, 75 to 80. Saturday, more sun, late day shower, thunderstorm developing Sunday, low 80s. I'm staff meteorologist Bill Jackwoman on the Virginia News Network.
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0: Good morning, everyone. Mostly sunny for today with a high of 85. Mainly clear, low 60s tonight. Partly to mostly sunny tomorrow. Late day shower, thunderstorm, mid to upper 80s. Increasing clouds on Friday. Chance for a late day shower, thunderstorm, 80 and partly sunny, 75 to 80. Saturday, more sun. Late day shower, thunderstorm developing Sunday, low 80s. I'm staff meteorologist Bill Jackwoman on the Virginia News Network.
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2: Would you help your neighbor if their house was on fire or if they were in need of an ambulance? This is Chief Mike with the Galax Fire Department, and I think the answer to that question is yes, you would. Well, your area fire departments, rescue squads, and police officers need your help so they can help your neighbors. If you see flashing lights behind you while you're driving, please slowly and safely move to the right and allow the vehicle to pass. It may be a fire truck or an ambulance heading to an emergency, or it may be a volunteer trying to get to the firehouse in their personal vehicle. And if you see emergency lights ahead of you on the roadway, slow down and move over. Give first responders extra room and extra attention so they can go home to their families. Please move over. It's the law. Stay safe, and as always, stay tuned to this station for more segments of Chatting with the Chief.
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1: Mostly clear for tonight, low near 60. For tomorrow, partly sunny with afternoon showers, thunderstorms 85. Tomorrow night, partly cloudy, 60 to 65. And increased clouds on Friday. Shower, thunderstorm 80, partly sunny 80 on Saturday. Sunday's outlook, good deal of sunshine. Afternoon shower or thunderstorm, temperatures around 80. I'm staff meteorologist Bill Jackman on the Virginia News Network.
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0: Mostly clear for tonight, low near 60. For tomorrow, partly sunny with afternoon showers, thunderstorms 85. Friday night, partly cloudy, 60 to 65. And increased clouds on Friday. Shower, thunderstorm 80, partly sunny 80 on Saturday. Sunday's outlook, good deal of sunshine. Afternoon shower or thunderstorm, temperatures around 80. I'm staff meteorologist Bill Jackman on the Virginia News Network.
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1: Mostly clear for tonight, low near 60. For tomorrow, partly sunny with afternoon showers, thunderstorms 85. Tomorrow night, partly cloudy, 60 to 65. An increased clouds on Friday. Shower, thunderstorm 80, partly sunny 80 on Saturday. Sunday's outlook, good deal of sunshine. Afternoon shower or thunderstorm, temperatures around 80. I'm staff meteorologist Bill Jackman on the Virginia News Network.
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